0: 60.
1: 60, go ahead.
0: I just wanted to advise everybody on the radio that Airborne 1 will be available tonight as if we need their assistance from 19:30 to about midnight tonight.
1: Understood. Great. CSD is asking if we have anybody available for traffic control on the grass fire that's currently going on at Highway 115 in Pine Oaks. And if they were able to go, they would need them at the 115 of North Gate of 5.
0: You can head that way. Or start that way.

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就行了吧。

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0: Bye bye.
1: I've added the DL that suspect the driver in the call has information in this as well. Did you need any type of history or anything on
2: him? So if you wouldn't mind, pull Charlie Henry and you can just email that to me in 20 bucks.

0: 289, can you have a move?
1: Thanks, man.
0: So the DMV spoke to our victim. He says he is absolutely confident that that is going to be the suspect who rammed him and then left. Right.
1: Go ahead.
0: There's also going to be extensive damage to our victim's truck. I'm easily looking at felony charges just for the monetary loss of damages.
1: Two or two, follow up, copy next injury.

0: 60, go ahead.
1: I know everyone's kind of busy. We have a semi that's leaking fuel on Highway 16 at I-25 southbound. County's advising they have units, fire units on scene, and they're contacting their county hazmat. You want me to pen that?
0: They have units on scene and they're contacting hazmat?
1: Yep.
0: My copy. Just go ahead and notify our hazmat. Just let them know what's going on and that county's taking care of it for right now, just so they're aware.
1: 18-15.

0: I just didn't work out here, so I'm on the roadside and my heart breaks. I'm now under arrest for DUI.
1: Go ahead.
0: The party is declining.
1: Okay,
0: thanks for letting me know. They don't have to wait, so just send the police.

0: sent over a crash on Curtis Road.
1: Okay.
0: Eastern accident, I'm still waiting for details.

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0: Grand Dodge Dakota pickup.
1: Okay, thank you.
2: The call, please, that the party was too intoxicated to perform all SSTs. Right. Okay. Do we have a vendor yet?
3: For the vehicle?
2: Yeah, the tow.
3: Answer for Fred's towing, headed 45 mini ETA at 1804.
2: Okay, since my party is refusing any chemical testing, I'll just stay here and wait for them.
3: R6, Eagle Ball.
2: Okay.
3: Carrie's advising at Highway 115 to 38. The Carter's here from earlier fire department asking.
4: I copy that to 38.
3: Hey, sir.
4: Yeah, I'll take care of it after the traffic control turn break. Alright, Fiery says they've got about 3 trees on fire. They're hiking. I'm going to put it out on the west side of the road. Break. Sorry, I shot up a text. I don't know what's going on, so you can show them the notified.
3: Fire stopped by where we were at the school parking lot with our victim. They believe that they also believe this is going to be our run driver from the felony mischief break. I head that way. We're right behind fire. We should be there in just a couple of minutes. Understood. Do you want me to keep the two calls separate or have them merge into one? Keep them separate for now, just until we confirm that this is our vehicle, and then we can merge them. Understood. 1824.

0: 个吧。
1: 那个。
0: 我在 Curtis Road crash, Jay's Vizen, for officer, the client is reporting he has an injury to his head and hands.
1: Yeah, I'll bet he does. See if there comes up. Did you ever get a Charlie Henry for the...
0: I did not. I'm trying to work my way over to it. I'll get it sent to you.
1: Nope, you're good. I appreciate it.
0: Thank you. Bye-bye.
2: Thank you.
0: 14, go ahead.

0: Can I get a claim card for the mercury?
1: Do you want to let her know it's got minor damage to the rear, but for some reason it will not drive now. That's why we're getting started.

0: 206.
1: 6, go ahead.
0: Does the party you have this first name Mark?
1: Yes, sir, and I got the last name and date of birth in there.
0: I don't have access or hardly radio service here. I'm going to need to read out, Gilmer.
1: Negative, I do have the information in there. They came back with two protection orders and code SAM, and the protection orders in the call. I don't know if you see it or not.
0: No, I can't see anything. I don't have CAD service. Can you read out his name and date of birth, please?
1: Different. That's me, Mark. I'm going to spell the last name of King Edward Ocean, Union George Henry, middle of Thomas, date of birth of 5/10/88.
2: That's a King Dam port of entry, out with Indiana, Russian plate, 377-0886. Copy driver when ready.
3: Level 6-1, go ahead.
2: I'm Skeleton. Jim, King, Edward, Megan, Tom, Ocean, Nora. First name of Edward, full middle is Steven. Edward is 8/3/1989. Still on the Texas.

0: 三个再说，拜拜。
1: 那一个是三个开始。
2: Hello, Lynn. It is 500-976-78. You can have this in. Can you tell me the plate you have?
3: It's going to be a question, sir. Vehicle 1 was drivable, vehicle 2, corrected vehicle 1, private tow, vehicle 2 is drivable.
1: Please.
3: And I cited driver 1 with collector 142, and I'll be clear if anybody needs assistance. I don't know if they need assistance. We do have pedestrian contact at the 164, and that should be it.
4: Here's your test, Kevin.
3: EQ3.
5: Bravo, 2-5. So, bus on scene. It is going to be our run date from earlier

0: Great evening. Oh, yeah, please.
1: Yeah, fine. Have a good day. Have a good day. Thanks, everyone.

0: reciprocation.
1: Bravo R7. Highway 24, about mile post 335. And I'm good, thanks.
0: Roll 562. Roll 562, go ahead.
1: Can you tell me clear from that and update my location to 5 West Las Vegas Street?
0: 1802.

0: Hi, copy, thanks. I can't right now. We're in contact with aggressive run driver. Are there any prior DUI convictions or parties you chose?
1: Negative.

0: Roger, driver. Confirm. Confirm the plate for vehicle 1, please.
1: I copy, I'll let him know.
2: Copy, you hear me, sir?
0: Copy, this is what we have, thank you.

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1: Tiger 14. But if you want to show everybody clear for now, you can just leave me on this for now, but I'm going to turn off my cameras. Everybody's left us sitting, I'm just waiting on the tow.
2: Lift down, and it'll be at the 324.6 mile marker.
3: You know what kind of time it is?
2: Yes, ma'am. It's like just identifying that there's a split in the highways up above, or just east of here.

0: and Polo 2 David 21. Can you run the, can you copy first plate and then the driver? Okay, the plate is going to be Edward Tom King, Ida 36, lead for driver.
1: Go ahead.
0: Last name, Peyton, Paul Adam, Tom O'Shamara, first name, Crystal, living C, middle name, Nicole, date of birth 10-2 of 82, and I do have a DL number if you need it.
1: Plate is clear, Jeremy Clark, 227, 2007, Red Dodge, Dakota. Party is, are you clear to copy?
0: Yes, Red Clark.
2: Well, let's see, the 901, did you not get a copy of us?
1: See, the 901?
2: 42023, no runners, I'll be on overtime on 25.
1: Copy. Good evening at 1839.

0: Peki sen yanında tam olarak ne?
1: Pablo, tu devi 22. He said no for the tow. He will wait for his friend to come from Pablo. He's on the right shoulder, not walking, so I'll be there. Thank you.
0: Happy 18th.

0: For this new location, is there any injury in this new one?
1: Just minor, and he's on medical review. What's your major 25?
0: 25, go
1: ahead. I see you have roadside refusal. We haven't asked him that yet, so I'm going to tell you medical refusal as well.
0: Right, sir.

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1: Hey,
0: how
1: you doing?
2: Hello, 2-8-5-5.
1: 5-5, go ahead.
2: Represent the criminal history. All I got in my email is a photo of him.
1: What? Can you join?

0: yourself. Okay, copy. Yeah, it got sent to the grade.
1: I'll see what's going on with it then. Sorry about
0: that. Nah, you're good. I appreciate you.

0: Bravo 3313, on duty in Chatford, hello. Good evening, you have another 34118, I'll be clear if someone needs anything.
1: Are you needing assistance?
0: Tell me, sir.
1: One Mary Ann Meridian Ranch Boulevard occurred at 1646. Two car crash, non injury. Exchange information, that license plate number. Insurance is expired. RP is now at home. Address is on the call. RP understands you should have called us and is now worried that the driver's insurance is expired and he wasn't able to get their driver's license info.
0: I'll be
1: going to
0: the minute. I got to check out.
1: Report.

0: Can you send me on that 329 South 18th Street?
1: Hopefully, it should work, and it's hopefully to the right people to listen. Copy, thank you.

0: will you be great on to be a jet?
1: Evening, sir, very much.
0: Evening, sir, starting miles 45826.
1: You said great.
0: Go ahead.
1: I sent you an email, you didn't, sir.
0: Copy, that was a nice photo, thanks.
1: You do, sir?
2: Pablo, can I take?
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1: I said, ATVD. Edward 6 as well.
3: Cool.
1: Eric Haynes advising a friend just passed their deputy at Highway 67, mile post 61.
0: I appreciate that. I was wondering.
1: Well, ATVD.

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Hello, 6 of the 10. Okay, yes. I'm here at the RFU address. I'm a teacher for

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1: Go ahead.
0: Can you show me how that out at 503 South 29th Street?
1: That's

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1: Sorry for the delay. 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
2: 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Well,

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0: 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P-10-Charlie, off duty. Have a wonderful evening, and thank you again for all of your help.
1: Have a good night. Have a good night. Thank you, Charles.
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1: Please, collision be current 926 on a 2021 international.
0: Hey, copy. Can you show me clear, please?
1: Copy, I can help. Local 537. 1237.
0: Research number 2 Baker Mass. How are you doing, Mr. Knight?
1: Copy, I'm going to make

0: can go over to my screen.
1: Five, 283, go ahead. Five. Gina's calling. Five, 283, go ahead.
0: Yeah, I'll be switching back over to Baker from 2 David.
1: Understood. Baker 25, go ahead. I'll be on roadside. Baker 25 on roadside, and 914.

Schedule a phone report if they want once he's done with his crash up there.

0: And I'll try to get the address just in case.
1: Copy, yeah, let me know we have nobody available. Hey, Frank.
0: Good.
1: I will be clear from that fire. It has been put out, and everybody's clear from the scene. I'm going to go check on that deer and see if it's still alive.
0: Person, 1816.
1: 2 Baker 9, can you go to 10, please?

0: Yeah, I think I'm glad on roadside right now, but there's an intentional actual looking at it, most likely from the criminal mischief. So, if you're around the area, any more good use, but like, okay, there's some questions, just make sure we're all in the picture.
1: For the time, definitely need help on 15, I'll just be clear. But yeah, I mean, I can take phone calls and stuff, but if you change your mind, let me know, and I can send that away.
0: I appreciate it, yeah. I think probably stay clear because I don't know what is going on today, but like everything is just metaphorical and virus, so I'm sure it would be cool for that.
1: Yeah, sure.

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1: Control 5-8-3, go ahead.
0: Falls on a 317 subset mode upon the left.

you need to confirm for me that mile marker 9 on Teller County Road, I guess Teller County Road 8, is in El Paso County, or in Teller County, for my application.

0: I cannot get it to verify within our system. However, when the call came in, the jurisdiction on the Teller County side is from Teller County, so, or Teller County.
1: Okay, yeah, I can't verify because I'm under that. But I guess I'll double check him on it, thank you.
0: Excuse me, sir.
2: Denver's 10-6.
0: Go ahead.

Mary Adams, Tom 47, a green worldwide.

0: My party has been advised that Express Concern has elected a blood test in case the Falcon Flyer is willing to do blood draw.
1: Next one.

0: 7, go ahead.
1: Station 3, thank you, Sergeant. C1004.
2: Thank you.

0: sort of, you know,
1: Control 5-3, control clear.

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1: 不好意思，重压力。IBM 176840, Alien Car 689, break for starting.
0: Go ahead.
1: 5, Bobby switches over to the team here for overtime.
0: Copy. Good evening. Thank you, sir. 1939.

0: Okay, Tony. Tony, go ahead.
1: Good evening. I've got a new channel. I'll be ready to I-25 and a bit more for Overton.
0: Highway 24 and Old Canadian.

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0: Voice, you're going to be in the station.
1: Carson, we have to go.

0: Hello, Jamaica 13.
1: Yes.
0: Could both place the call out of Colorado if you can run them, please. And then for my RP, he'll be driver too if you can run him as well.
1: Will do. 1937. Buffalo 2, your name. Go ahead. And I gave the public phone number to Pueblo.com to our in-custody party's wife, so she might call in at some point tonight and ask for an okay, just for your FYI. Probably clear that residence about leaving a test. I'm going to revisit with our victim driver and double-check everything.
2: Understood. What is the name of the wife?
1: I apologize, I did not get her info. I believe the first RO and the blue truck registration.
2: No problem. Thank you. Traffic County is advising when you get to the Falcon Fire Station, they said to come to the open bay door where the fire engine is.
1: Copy.

0: 对幸福吗？
1: 在听歌。
0: Pray you make clear that your license, both vehicles came back clear current on a silver Subaru Crosstrek and the other on a blue Ford Ranger.
1: I copy. Thank you. Can you put the RL's address for the Subaru Crosstrek in front of the street for me, please?
0: Okay. 1940.
1: Hello, Alt Duty. Have a good night.

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1: 21. I'm not sure that everything's accurate.
2: What do you he's off Abilene and Logan Highway by that big shop of the big shop looking trailers. But I was sent to use accent to drive.
1: 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Check clear.

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1: Understood. 1943. Trigger 3, Chief Hello.
4: Yeah.
1: Pastor Kenny's advising they had a 911 missile from 2024, and that's the only thing they have on that location.
4: Copy.
1: 1944.
0: I love things that want to come from
4: Chubby, 1944. 2-9, I'm 10-4, currently I-25 to 116.
0: We're going to be setting up the closure going southbound to the 113. You know when it's up.
4: Copy. 1944.
1: Hey, so I sent those pictures of his information to your work cell.

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0: City, the 22 Global for Motors to assist.
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0: I called in, about the 60 I-25 northbound. There's a Hyundai policized top shoulder, canopy's broken down. He's asking for some assistance.
1: I copy. I'll be there in 5:15, 20 minutes.

0: 28325. What's my case number again?
1: Probably should be for 13.
0: 13, go ahead.
1: Sorry, my MVC just lost connection. What was the address for vehicle 1?
2: Copy. Thank you, Kate.
1: Yeah, copy. Thank you. I'll let you know when I'm en route there.
0: 1948. Speaker 25, what is the initial 911 call time?

0: 10:05 p.m. 10:05.
1: Copy that.
0: 1949.
1: Apollo 5 8, you can still clear.

0: Pueblo, is that six?
1: Six.
0: I'm off duty. Have a good rest of your night.
1: Copy. Thank you. Have a good day. 9221.

0: 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What was the time of the show?
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0: 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I'll be at 10 minutes.

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0: I declare Driver 2's address and route to Driver 1's district.
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1: 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Have a good night.
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1: 2-8 Greenwood, 25 south of the 128.
0: Thank you. Thank you, Chief.
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1: Club Lady David 22, on scene, copy plate.
0: Copy. Sir, go ahead.
1: Edward Queen Union, Beyond 28 on a Hyundai.
0: Please question the 23, 27, 22, on a Hyundai. May I have a

0: 6 Observatory.
1: Nope, no driver.
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0: Yes, sir, myself, Airborne 3, we're going to be over the plane number 2. We're going to be over the counter for a little while. If you guys need us, we'll be fine. It's 2B. There we go, my call sign, Airborne.
1: Awesome.

0: 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Go ahead. P1012.
1: Tucson I-25, left at Porterville.

0: couple of speaker nine. Back at Falcon Middle School, where the incident happened, and driver two or victim driver should be at this way.
1: Did you have Falcon Middle, not elementary?
0: Whichever one is at Meridian, I think it's, yeah, it's one of those two.
1: Understood. What do you think?
2: Code 6.
1: Go ahead.
2: Two is good as far as you can tell us from departing the scene to the rest of the evening.

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0: Copy, Southbound High 25 at the 149 off ramp West Colorado. David Frank, Zebra, David 47 on Hyundai Crossing.
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1: Sorry, did you ask me something else I was talking about?
0: I was asking you the song on the first day of my came back quarter.
1: But it's gonna be Adam Edwards, Henry.
0: Understood. 526.

0: whatever you want to think.
1: Highway 115 in Nelson, southbound, south of Colorado. Edward Mary Poe, looks like a Ocean 73.
2: Where they doing?
1: Sorry, it's going to be Queen 73 on a maroon SUV.
3: Three monument units running code northbound. They're continuing up to about the 162.
2: Understood. 325 to copy. Correction 26. 232.
4: Hi, Gabby. We were aware of the blackout, but I will respond over there with fire, and I believe Black Hills is already on their way out.
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0: Hey, go ahead.
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0: Copy, I'm verbal.
1: Understood. Carrier 6, hold on.
0: Cool.
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0: 21030.
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0: Do you have 21 for Cheshire? 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
1: Charter 6.
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1: We're going to have one more. 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

0: Good evening. 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
1: Let me look it up.
0: Thank you. I'll be on top.

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1: Yeah, I'm sure I got on the wrong channel, but I'll be clear.
0: That's it. Cherry 25, bye-bye. Cherry 25, bye-bye.
1: What do you have for 25, go ahead.
0: Trying to see if it was Celsius or Fahrenheit.
1: That.
0: The temperature, if it was Celsius or Fahrenheit, I'm not sure if that matters.
1: Celsius.

to Baker 9. Hi, go ahead. The victim driver and I are going to relocate to Meridian Road and Swing Lane. That should be where everything started. See if we can find some more evidence over here, 10.

0: Bravo 3-6. The report is clear. You can show me clear. Tower 4. Airborne 1, do you have traffic?
1: Yeah, 3-6 still looking for those monument cops.

0: 43. 43, guys. Location myself and Paul. 098. Off duty. 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
1: Get off. 549.

0: Bravo 2 Beaker 26, have a good day.
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0: Monument PD has a van full of juveniles that are attempting to exit the vehicle and run across the interstate.
1: Okay, have a run.

3656 Brentwood Terrace.

0: Barry Fuller.
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0: Yeah, I'm still a bit behind about what my mother turned over to El Paso County. I just didn't think you said that yet. You said you're going to come out one of those nights.
1: It is exactly the 9
0: Okay, we can look in. Are you heading to the office? I just don't want you waiting for me.
1: Yeah, in the office, get this blood work sent off to the judge and then get it turned off and then head to the hospital.
0: Okay, I'll work on it and get you an answer.
1: Thank you very much. I'll still be on track.
0: Okay.

0: She's scrolling a little marker. She's going down the road.
1: Okay, yeah, I'm looking at the Venza map that Sawyer sent us. Now that I know about where mile marker 9 is, it's kind of that switchback, correct?

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0: Baker, 25 Grove X.
1: Are you clear, Captain?

0: first, or do you need help?
1: Probably need help. This is my first time doing that. Okay, so I'm really trying to do it right.
0: Okay, sounds good. Just plug away at it. I will be there as soon as I can. I do have to make a quick stop. My radio is acting stupid.
1: Talk to you. Got clear.
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0: problem that involved too. Can you turn me off, Dizzy? Have a good night.
1: Hello, I'm CSA. CSA, go ahead. Southbound at 27, switching to Adam Radio. 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
2: 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Come on.

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0: Somebody hit them with a green laser here off 31st Street. Sending you to 529 South 31st Street here. Any troopers that can hit over here?
1: Two nine South 31st Street.

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0: 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What are we responding to for airborne?
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1: 对吧？
0: Hey, Sylvia, appreciate your help tonight. I'll be here on call 1203.
1: Hey, how's it? 2202.
0: 206.
1: 6, go ahead.
0: Been on the phone, radio down, sorry about that. Do you have Trevor?
1: Nope.
0: Okay, just making the call that the judge is having difficulty receiving my email, so might have to proceed with that, it will fit.
1: Follow 2309, the Met Springs office. 2202.

What was the location of the second crash, I guess?

0: guessing it's going to be Mount Jefferson, date birth of 7/4/96. It's a male party. Last seen wearing off-white long sleeves, baggy khaki pants, and that's it.
1: Copy. No further on the vehicle description?
0: Negative for right now. They just advise unknown plates over Nissan Altima.
1: Copy.
0: 2233.

0: 13th of month, tax certification.
1: Thank you.
0: Danny Wolf, 22-34.

0: 811, go ahead.
1: CMPD just informed that the suspect is stopped at that residence and put gas in his car with a small gas canister before this whole incident. So they believe that the vehicle does not have a lot of gas and shouldn't have been able to get very far.
0: Hey, copy. Hey, JTRAM, still searching. 529.

road rage, I-25 to 132, southbound, three cars road raging all over the place, leaving and cutting off each other. Daytona Tundra with huge floodlights, a small dirt gray car, vehicle exit at the 132, white SUV with the lights put at George Robert David 272. RP is going to Scott Sign. They have no driver description. No maker model on the other two vehicles. They are driving past at 130 at 2240.

0: Sublayer 1, I've got a possible point. Bring for that.
1: Go ahead.
0: Baker Coast, Charles Victor 2-1. Not 100% positive, but they're pretty sure.
1: Present, came back to the Silver Diesel Ultima with the address out of Colorado Springs.

0: 给他吧。
1: Okay, go ahead.
0: Good day, Andrew. This is calling for the Potential Plate.

Charles 0984. 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

0: 我这里正在听看看看看。
1: Yes.
0: Sir, 725-158 exit ramp on the stage. It looks like 9 North 5400 to 4 pickup truck.
1: Tracy, what are you doing? Sir, go ahead. 45 claiming he crashed his vehicle on purpose. He's trying to kill himself. Tracy, it's you.

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1: Thank you.

0: clear with the traffic stop and reference that crash. 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
1: And did you want to just move to the traffic stop?
0: Yes, sir. Clear verbal.

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0: 3843. And I'll be giving you a ride.

Tele 50 at the 308, Colorado, David Lincoln, Adam, Data 36. 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He's stopping in our left lane.

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0: the three words.
1: Male holding last of Ranger, that's like Ranger with the Paul at the front. First of Derek, spelled David Edward Robert Ida King. Date of birth 8/28/03.

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1: I-25 northbound at the 100. I'm good.
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1: 13, go ahead.
0: Caller, female, last of veteran, boy M, Robert, Robert, Ocean Nora, first of Lori, date of birth is 4-22-66-66.
1: Clear the door, your license.
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0: Jim Acre 25, can you go to Jack, please?
1: You good, Cranky? What, how much longer are you going to be at Grandview?
2: Hopefully no more than 30 minutes.
1: Dang, this guy injured though?
2: No, but he wasn't in a crash, so the jail wants a med clearance.
1: Aside from, I know, I'm sure you got all your paperwork in order because you went to the jail. Is there anything else that you need to do before you go off duty? Is everything else taken care of?
2: Yeah, blood kit's dropped off, and that's really all that needs to be done afterwards.
1: Okay, I'm going to just swing by Grandview. Do you need anything, like a charging cable, a drink, anything?
2: Charging cable would be cool.
1: Yeah, stand by. In like 5 minutes. I'll talk to you in a second. I wish I could just bring the guy to a freaking jail for you, but when you have a PC and you're the affiant, you have to be the one to sign. It's this whole complicated thing. I learned the hard way before, but just want to see if there's anything absolutely else I can do, but hopefully I'll be there pretty soon. I'll be over there in a few minutes, yeah.
2: Cool. Take care.

0: Pueblo de Tigre Creek.
1: Go ahead.
0: Yeah, you don't have to attach me 25 calls. Just show me out at Grandview Hospital for a little bit. Thank you.
1: Okay,

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1: 9, go ahead.
0: Alright, my party was released to that sober party, issued a summons and a notice of revocation for excess BAC paper charges.
1: Go ahead.
0: 800, 812, and 141. All the clear.

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0: 25,
1: northbound at this 112 with George Union Queen 916 on a white Dodge van.
0: Copy, please. Please try to see. No, we're going to get George Union Queen 916. 136.

0: Virginia 20, 1075.
1: Northbound at the 148 Texas Victor Paul John 1193.
2: Yeah, it's one of the blind vehicle came back clear, not current, so we're at 2024 Tesla. Expiration is August 2025, that's 135.

0: 差不多的，即便就说你看
1: 25
0: Are you dramatically clear of the back and route CJC starting sentence ending?

0: 我是 Tony， 第一干什么事儿
1: ？Tony， 你好。
0: It's gonna be the same as RO. Texas Mail. Last of Ituare. First of Rama. Date of birth is 01-24-1974.

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1: 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You can't do.

0: David, 22, still talking to the driver.
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0: Alpha Bluetooth David 22, can you copy him? So the driver told me that these planes, they don't belong to the vehicle, so I'm just going to give you the VIN. It's 2 Charlie 4, Robert David George, Charlie George 5, Charlie Robert 3, 582-82.
1: Copy. That plate, actually that VIN is on a 2012 White Dodge Caravan with the plate that expired back in March of 25.
0: I copy. I also added the driver, which is an ID. She told me she was suspended. Can you run her for me?

0: 点传奇三三零。
1: Think of that, she's alone.
0: Okay, she does have line of protection, otherwise she is protected. Otherwise she is going to be suspended on that administrative insurance, listen up for confirmation.
1: I copy. Thank you, I'll be lighting the summon.
0: Copy, 147.

0: I'll clear the citation.
1: 05-040.

0: Just checking to see, we got a report of a dead deer that is in the roadway west on Highway 50 between the Boulevard and Bell. Just seeing if maybe you're available, go move it out of the road.
1: Sorry, I didn't catch all that. What was it?
0: A dead deer in the middle of the road, westbound Highway 50 between Purcell and the Boulevard.
1: Okay, I'll go get it.
0: Thank you. I'll see you.

0: getting the 22 volts.
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0: That confirmation's in your phone.
1: I copy, thank you. When did the license plate expire? You said 11:25?
0: So the license plate that's supposed to be on that van expired. No, it just went. March of 25.
1: I copy. Are you able to add these to the call, please? The information, thank you.
0: One

0: Pablo, 2345 out of CJC, brief landing.
1: Good.
0: T1062.
1: Push 6.
0: Push 6.
1: Good.
0: Off duty, have call for 2 till 3. Have a good morning.
1: Have a good morning as well.

0: 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It was just a coyote. I pulled it off the road.
1: Copy. Thank you. 1-2.

0: Hello, I said it.
1: Go ahead.
0: I'll be clear. This project is not home. Did we hear back from Teller on that crash?
1: They moved the deer and they said there was a little debris.
0: Okay, and still no call from the ball crash?
1: Nope.
0: Perfect, thank you.

0: probably won't give out your name. 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
1: I'll be okay. Thanks for your help tonight. Have a good night.
0: You go. 2-2.

0: You can show me off duty. 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And if you can just check on 1406 periodically, and you give me a call if she needs anything or the EOC.
1: Copy. Thank you, and have a good night.

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1: Do they agree them that Highway 24 to 316? Thank you.
0: Thank you. 217.

0: 12 Blue 3, 22.
1: 22.
0: So I removed the disc light from the vehicle. I issued the driver summons and the proof of service break for the charges.
1: Go ahead.
0: 005-956-041-042.
1: Copy. So you're clear to 19.

0: Hello, good evening.
1: Good evening.
0: Alright, they're all done for the night. Both lines are both open. I'll be clear and travel test 2542.
1: Copy. 224.

0: 14, come on. Set a certification.
1: Sir, Jim, go to Highway 24, 316, thanks.

0: Apollo 5. What are you going out there to get your trip?
1: Okay, thank you. Have a good day.
0: 1037. Hello, David 22. Same traffic. You have a good night.
1: David 22. Copy. Thank you. Have a good night. 1037.

2825, copy this, sir. Are you booked into CJC for felony criminal mischief, $20,000 plus, DUI, and failure to exchange info before leaving the scene of accident?

0: lump since your kitchen.
1: Victor 8, I'm good. Same location, thank you.
0: Thank you. 247.

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1: Yeah, 20, go ahead.
0: I-25 northbound at the 149, Colorado, Queen Edward Tom, 391.
1: Yeah.
0: Ocean Edward Tom.
1: J20 the blend, vehicle came at clear, current, Gray Toyota Corolla, 2-2.

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Date of birth is 04-29-1992.

0: Queen of Records. Do you got a Corona?
1: Yeah, can I give you an over?
0: Different, go ahead.
1: One seven one two eight two six eight.

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1: 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Highway 24th, 316, thanks.

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0: 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Am I showing on duty still? 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
1: Yep.
0: Got it, thank you.
1: Hey, Greenville, says your location.
0: Hey, I'm good. Chilling like a villain. Same location.
1: Thank you. Big 13, Bobo, says your location.
2: 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I'm good.
1: Thank you. Big 9.

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1: 你是重新一份？
0: I think I'm northbound at the 148 Colorado Edward Ocean Queen King 40 on a Jeep.
1: 2-3. 10-21, vehicle came back clear, current blue on Kia Telluride at 2-3.
0: Could you try Colorado Edward Ocean?
1: 40. Yep, 3-3. 2-21, you came back clear, current red Jeep Wrangler at 3-3.

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Can you change this to a motor assist? I'll be clear.

attention all. Delivery units are getting a possibility of 10-4-2-8 westbound on a really small car, about 20% bigger than a 2 Metro. State, Frank Boy, 86828, going, now going 40, and speeding, bearing speeds. Approaching Meadow Park Drive, or people in the sign, getting 10-4-2-8 westbound, heard at 4-14.

GX20, 1075. Northbound at the 148, Colorado, Edward King Zebra, Boy 54, Red Chevy.

to 20 here, Roger. Good. Caller to mail, Russ spelling, George Robert Adam, John Edward David Adam. First spelling, Ida Sam Mary, Adam Edward Lincoln. Date of birth is 12-26-2006.

0: Berkshire and clear valid on a provisional showing 128 in your vehicle on a 2014 registered cruise showing clear as well.
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1: Pueblo Man, 4502 on duty. IBM 0392, I'll be working Lamar Southbound Port. Good morning.
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3: 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I'll be working at Monument South today.
1: Happy morning, 415.
4: How about 2813?
1: 2813.
4: I'll be off duty. Have a good morning.
1: Hi, Gabby. Have a good rest of your day. I have 415.
5: Level 2 Bakery.
1: 2 Bakery. I'll also be off duty. Thank you for your help. You have a good remainder, sir. Copy. Thank you. Have a good rest of your day. And 4-5-9. Yeah. Level 2 Bakery 18. Not doing good. 2 Bakery 18. 47057. Good morning, 4:59.

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1: And how about that, Jacob?
0: Lamar, westbound port, IBM 0432. Good morning.
1: Good morning, 504.

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1: Okay, I forgot. 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Thank you.
0: Okay. Have a good day. Have a good day.

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0: Connecticut male, last of Frank, Ida, Tom, Zebra, Paul, Adam, Tom, Robert, Ida, Charlie, King, first of David, Adam, Robert, Robert, Edward, Lincoln, Lincoln, first of the middle of King, and date of birth 2-18-92. Sorry, 20. Baker 18 Pueblo, copy crash.
1: Baker 18 South Pueblo, right side up 134, good.
0: Well, he's going to be on Judge Ward and North Ellicott Highway. Non-injury crash on a Silver Dodge Ram versus a deer. Puppy no longer on scene, deer possibly salting, not blocking.
1: I'll float to go and check out that deer and I'll give our vehicle.
0: Copy, fetch line.
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0: Copy, break. 2-8-3, change, copy.

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0: Police on 2020 Volvo, white in Colorado, Florida, showing expired 325, and party showing clear ballot out of Connecticut, showing 230.
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0: Go ahead, sir.
1: Volvo 9 Volvo 209, can you file for that return to the monument email, please?

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1: Good morning, 5780.

0: 18. Tiger 18. Smoked an RP. I said he had additional damage to his truck, so he was fine physically. And he will file a crash report online.
1: Copy, 528.

0: That's 44. Oh, Judge R. Go ahead.
1: We got an additional call from EFSO. They stated that the deer is deceased and partially blocking the road. RP was unable to move it.
0: Okay, I'm on the road. Sure, we'll be a bit 10 minutes late.
1: Thank you. 531.

0: Good morning, mileage is 39228. We'll be on special assignment when he checks over here.
1: Alright, copy. Good morning, 532.
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Almost 1:30 on the road. RP, still no one is usually on the side. 2 minutes, 5:47.

0: attention all Jamaica units. Hearing a road rage coming from 2 David, 925 with a 114 northbound on a gray Nissan SUV. Unknown plate, possible caller plate, boy Paul George, X-ray 06, coming back to a Nissan. Driver wearing the green shirt, possible construction, vehicle is weaving and tailgating. Almost force RP off the roadway. RP is now ahead of the vehicle in a 2017 blue or black Camry. RP no longer has visual, but will in a sign. And X-25 at the 114 northbound area at 549.
1: Officer Drake, take a look at the test.
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0: 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IBM 6167, car 732, copy the meeting. 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

0: 211,
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0: Good morning. Starting is 100856. I'll be here is 1-2-3.
1: Copy in. Good morning, guys. Can you copy over to Heather?
0: Hey, from going?
1: It's going to be a 25 mile plus 4 northbound. A dead gear blocking the number 1 lane. We didn't see that now as well.
0: I copy. I'll be in.
1: I copy. Thank you, 562.
0: Hello, sir.
1: That's 42, morning.
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0: Yes, you're here. Able to head to a road kill hazard. It's at 25 mile post 4 northbound. I guess today road 11 might be a little ways out and you might be closer.
1: Yeah, roger.
0: Copy, thank you. Break 2 road 11, did you copy?
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0: 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IBM 5850. I'll be in check 179. Here's some mileage.
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0: 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I'll be on special assignment.
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Hamilton 1610. 1610. Put me on the call in Harmony, Colorado, Edward, Steve, Adam, Lincoln, Montana, West Warren. Hi, copy. Can I go to Red? This is 16 Toyota 4Runner, expires 427. Does come at clearing 606.

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1: Good morning, Pearl 303 will be on duty, ID 17907. I'll be in Fremont County at the corner of County Road 19 and 110, helping out with the fire.
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0: Kennel 2-8, your unit's hearing it possible ready. From 2725 Acres Drive from Endeavors Landscaping Company. RP stated that the driver and two passengers in the vehicle have been smoking marijuana while driving and have marijuana on them. Stated one has some in his lunchbox while the other is charging, smoking a marijuana vape pen. Vehicle on a Ford F-250 white in color. The color of the plates was in Queens, 739. RP stated he is not currently with them, but willing to sign a complaint. Again, from 2725 Acres Drive in El Paso County, right at 609. 04407.
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0: Carry the golf clearance. 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

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The stories are more or less matching. With what I had, this driver is going to be charged with reckless driving, RP going to fill out a traffic complaint form, can I get the case number?

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Delta 1996. I'm at 663.

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1: 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10-3, 10-3, 10-3, 10-3, 10-3, 10-3, 10-3, 10-3, 10-3, 10-3, 10-3, 10-3, 10-3, 10-3, 10-3, 10-3, 10-3, 10-3, 10-3, 10-3, 10-3, 10-3, 10-3, 10-3, 10-3, 10-3, 10-3, 10-3, 10-3, 10-3, 10-3, 10-3, 10-3, 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
0: Good morning, IBM is 2514. We working on the fire. Not interested in the check. Thank you.
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0: 14. You know that, Chris.
1: Okay, the 14 client.
0: Good morning. My again is 173-990. I'm going to call 372 for your files.
1: I copy that.
0: 11478. No retirement, but if you can attach me to that fireplace, let me head that way.
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0: 2, Baker 10, Pueblo, copy, pedestrian contact. 2, Baker 10, go ahead. It's going to be Highway 115 in Lake Avenue. One or more people, one or two people sitting on the shoulder. One had a white blanket, no vehicle around. Sitting on the shoulder, not a hazard.
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0: Good morning, IBM 0118, open car 772, break your story. 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
2: 634. RP rechecking and trying to cause a crash. Still has visual and installing the sign in a blue Mitsubishi Outlander. RP advised he does want to press charges and will contact the lawyer and requesting a callback from a trooper. Advised the call won't go through the first time. Air 635.
3: Mobile 315.
2: I'm
3: in Purcell and Kirkwood. You can attach me.
2: I copy. Thank you. 635.

0: Baker 10, Civil.
1: 2, Baker 10, go ahead.
0: At the 135 southbound, we have a vehicle fire called out by PD just before the on-ramp on South Academy. We got it on camera. Yeah, it looks like there's a lot of smoke coming.

0: yeah, it looks like it's like right on South Academy, below the bridge. It looks like Fountain PD's on scene as well.
1: Okay, yeah.

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1: I copy the verbal. Stand by, actually.
0: Copy, 6-8. Level 2 Baker.
1: Okay.
2: Yes, sir. There's also a Mercedes here on the off ramp with its hazard lights on. It actually has road sight coming.
0: Alright, copy at 6-3.
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1: Good morning. Evans 1842, car 669, brake mileage.
0: Go ahead.
1: 22646, no road assignment. I'll be on duty for training.
0: 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Good morning. 639.

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0: Copy 6-4.

Channel 3 Baker units entering a road rage at 25 at the 126 southbound on a dark blue mirror model, Audi sedan, and then plates or driver description, speeding 90 and faster, going on the shoulder to pass vehicles, brake check enable on too close or be lost visual, and but willing sign, and at the 126 southbound, paired at 640.

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1: That's D4, ma'am, at the rest area down south. Personnel advised they had a party that had difficulty breathing and is now confirmed deceased. 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
3: Bravo. 10, copy, plate. Edward Robert John, X-ray 22, at break.
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2: 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I'm on duty. IBM 0849. 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

0: speaking Temperance Tranquility Valley Sound 131. Copy, thank you. All right, 6-1-8. And I pulled a case number, 1990.
1: Copy, thank you. 6-1-9.

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Madison, Foster Thomas, Denver, 11:30, 04, Stone Harbor.

0: about tomorrow today.
1: Yes, ma'am, 3-3-3. Per S61, SO is going to handle this at the 74.
0: Give me your tempo.
2: 10 go.
0: Whenever you clear, we're going to crash out from SO in front of 1305 Hartford Street. Non-injury, rear Mazda 6-5 versus the Black Ford Explorer, possibly blocking both vehicles, gets to get around, fluids leaking from the Mazda, no airbags deployed, no firemen working around.
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0: 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Pearl 574.
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0: 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His IBM is 0309, and he'll be in a red fez with me.

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If Fort Worth fires, I'm not finding the next person. Come back clear at 657.

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R30. I think there's three intersections with Fountain Ave, if that's what I can see, Edward.

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1: Hey, this is Jean. 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Hi, Coffee Guy. With the suspect vehicle not coming back to anything, I won't be able to follow up. Can you just pass this to Two Baker? Copy, 700.
0: Copy, good morning, 700.
1: This is Team Coffee 700.

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Header 1. Hey, good morning. IBM 3659, car 412. Break the mouse. Call the mouse. 94613, en route to Tower County. Copy, good morning, at 76. Pueblo 202 on duty. Tower 2. Good morning. IBM 8028, car 753. Break the mouse. Kill the mouse. 16609, also being en route to the telecounting range for training. Copy,

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Park ID. Frank, Nora, Mary, Robert, 29, Zona Black, 464. Thanks for people, too. Good. Chikara, Edward John, 8310.

Shooting the blank. First plate, Sean on 2017, black Explorer, Sean clear. And secondary vehicle on 2014, gray 6-5, Sean clear as well. 10 of 10.

Bravo, 2 Baker. 10. 2 Baker, 10. Okay, Classic telling us picking up that vehicle. CDOT's on scene. They're going to stay there to keep the road closed until he gets that vehicle. Fire left. Apparently there's another car fire. Not sure where that's at. Break. Good. 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

0: 2 Baker 10 Polo. Go ahead. We're actually in another crash. This one at 109 Cornell Street. Non-injury, Ford Edge versus a blue Subaru. Looks like parties exchanged information, but they've been advised to call us. But looks like we got a phone number on the call as well. Neither vehicle is on scene.
1: Okay. Just to get started, I'll see what I can do.
0: Copy, 713.

0: Pablo Parks, 1442. Parks, 1432. 1442. I'll be clear of the Aspen Acres fire. Copy, 714.
1: We're fully blocking parks for two cars does not have a push bumper. Extended response here, just get this car moved out of the way for me. And if you would just give the next example, so on road season starts, more vehicle. And you can describe the first car 10 to the Odyssey.

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1: 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Mm-hmm. 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

0: Sorry, can I get a case number?
1: 3891.
0: 1991. Where are you from?

0: 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The phone number is in your email now.
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215 copy. I'm getting clear, no record confirming you said that is correct. You could have the OLN if you need it. Hey, copy, go ahead. 17-241-7326. 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

2, Baker Tempo. Go ahead. Yeah, first party lost Rodriguez, shown clear valid, shown 1031, and secondary party clear valid on Falcon 29. Okay, thank you. I'm at 724. Baker 18, I'm driving the call out of El Salvador.

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Number 5. 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Stay over, please, closer. Alright, I'm just going to...

0: the tailgating and trying to run people off the road. Drivers, a 30-year-old white female, or people in a sign and able to ID on a 3-minute time lapse heading at 925 northbound from Bergate Air to Pennsylvania.
1: Roger, 15 clear, 10.

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Could you run a trailer plate for me, please? Libra Hector Adam 792. Copy that, please. Showing clear and record out of Colorado. Pueblo Tudor 2. Tudor 2. I'm on scene. The vehicle's off the road. It's just off of Fountain Avenue. Well, 94209, can you run that plate out of Georgia? And 94209, that plate showing clear record out of Florida. Sorry, 94209, I just thought it was a little bit of a leak.

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1: Copy, thank you.
0: Yeah. 531. Hello, 202, can I be the vehicle?
2: Good.
0: Be calling on a temporary 835-3442. I'm ready to tell you. Copy, 2019 Green BMW showing expired 526 on the temp at 731.

David units carrying an abandoned 911, Highway 96, Mile 581, pulling next to the highway. It was a male party talking in the background, sounded possibly like a construction worker. Didn't answer on callback, but nothing emergent heard from the county, Air 732.

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2: 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I'm heading to 2 Adam, I'm 10-4.
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0: 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Yeah, 1. 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

0: Bravo, two copy driver.
1: Trevor, two good.
0: Caller, female last is Miller. Officer Rosa, Robert Ocean, Sam Adam, and also Ida, 12571. Great.
2: Good.
0: You got a case number on the call, and is there also another associated flight with that BMW?
3: Not showing an associated plate, I can send up for answers, but all I got is a temporary registration for that BMW, and your party is clear out on 128.
0: Can I get on the current plate? It says Tom, 33, Tom, Ida, Mary, Edward.
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0: 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How about you or two?
1: Terry two.
0: This is a non injury crash, and they're going to the insurance company for a tow private.
1: I got 3-7-3-6.

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0: Travel 2024. Sorry, 24. Can you put me at the altar on admin, please?
1: Copy, at San Marco.
0: Over 60.
1: 460.
0: I'll be out of 8 minutes, yeah.

0: Zone 15289. Be back on your channel on Route 542. Break. Just information, apologize, I don't have a mile marker, just north of the Pueblo County line, I-25 northbound. There's a small sedan off the left shoulder, it's not in the lane of traffic, but pretty close, with hazards on.
1: I got the head number 6.

0: 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I'm sorry. 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Copy 747. Pueblo Wildlife 284 on duty. Wildlife 284. I'll be working in El Paso County and I'll just need it. Thank you.
1: Happy morning. So far, so.

0: Seeker 1.
1: Can you send us the tail range on the train?
0: That's 751. That's 40 Pueblo.
2: Go ahead.
0: I got a road rage for a supervisor callback. If I can attach you.
2: Yeah, copy. I was waiting until a little bit later to call that first party back, so you can pin that and I'll call this one.

0: Baker 10. Go ahead.
1: We got a motor assist non-hazard called in by Wildlife 39. That's the one between the 116 and 117 northbound on a small sedan on the left shoulder with their hazards on near the fog line.
0: Copy. I can head that way once we're done here. If we can also get cruising control out.
2: Hello to the gray team. You can test me on the motor system. I'm from the 135.
3: Flash unit, go ahead.
2: Pueblo Speaker 18, did you copy that on motor system?
3: Negative, sir. We're changing that. Go ahead.
2: Yeah, that is a motor system. Called out to the 2%. You can attach me to that. I'll be southbound from the 135.

0: Allah'a emanet olun. Okay, the second one, there's a road rage. That gentleman just wants a trooper to reach out to him. He'll be at work in the Springs. If we can just start by phone and email him a traffic complaint form so we can follow up on that. And if we could just send off for a manual or a handshake on that license plate that came back, no record.
1: Thank you,

0: 2 over 5.
1: 2 over 5?
0: Yeah, 2 over to Office Crash Report.

0: Pueblo to Ventura 10.
1: Okay,
0: can you show me from clear from this crash, and I'll be allowed to that motor's assist. What more has it? Has the scene?
1: Can you see it?
0: Pueblo Airborne 4 Monday.

0: morning, Airborne 4, go ahead.
1: Good morning, IBM is 1922. I'll be in car E29, brief.
0: What?
1: 73283. I'll be on social sign and go check some.
0: Sensitive.
1: Hello, Picker 3.
0: Space 3.
1: Show me out the Teller County range for training. Couple of C5.
0: C5?
1: I'll also be out at the range for training. I'll be out here all day on cell. We'll break further.
0: Go ahead.
1: 205, maybe the 200 call car is out here training this morning. But if you have anything to respond, you know, either call me or him, and we'll do a dispo or let you know you can.
0: Back up, sir, come to the car.
2: Pueblo S-40.
0: S-40.
2: That road rage we have at 112 northbound, if we can isolate it to David Cooper, call this guy and email him a traffic complaint form to complete as all the driving actions I believe were started in the Pueblo area.
1: This crash rate right now, doesn't sound like the ERP's involved. They exchange information. We can clear this for the time being unless we get another call in on it.

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1: Tower 3, good morning, guys.
0: Good morning, on duty, on task. Starting miles 63902. I'll be en route to the range and divide for training today.
1: I have you.

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And then if you have that vehicle, you should be clear. Like this one. 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
1: Call 574.
0: Yes, can you please show me out at the Teller County Jail?
1: Yeah, Chief.

0: Republic Park 1725 on duty. Good morning, I'll be at Cheyenne Mountain State Park, IBN 6756, and no status checks.
1: Yeah.

0: troubleshooter two. Can you drop your witness?
1: Go ahead.
0: Caller male, Master Curtis, Charlie Union, Robert, Tom, Ida, Charlie, Edward, Christoph, Mark, Mary, Adam, Robert, King, Moser, William, 10-14-67.

0: Echo 2, Charlie 7, Fire Alder, Gold Class, Adam 9, 2 Series, out first.
1: Commander Jack, copy, he's first. You show me clear report taken. It'll be a private tow, no injury, and the deer is, I moved over to the right, eastbound shoulder, mile marker 293.6.

爸爸在哪里？Good morning, ma'am. Go ahead. Good morning. I'm on duty in camp. Be heading up to Dubai for training. Beginning miles 25898. I copy the 8th of September.

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1: Audrey. Hello, 432, good morning.
0: Good morning, I'm at 15202. We're working in the Poto County area, and to locate our special car.
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1: The possible fire on Highway 115.
0: I haven't heard anything yet, sir. Let me reach out.
1: There might be something in the pending calls regarding a possible fire, but I've not heard any updates.

0: I think the most recent update on that fire was it's about 5 acres. It's up Rock Creek Canyon. It's not near the highway at this point. I don't think it's affecting the highway, but they do have a small area that they're going to be possibly evacuating.
1: Yeah, I'll be. Can you just get in touch with them then and see if you can get any updated information and see if they require any assistance?
0: Okay, I'm reaching 36 minutes ago, but they haven't requested anything, so you can reach them.

0: Whatever, do you send in an injury crash highway 24 at 295? I'm waiting for further. Copy, looks like it's not blocking unknown injuries. The vehicle's on the side of the road behind the guardrail. That's all I got, sir.
1: Copy.
0: 813.
1: Hello, 202, you can attach me. ETA is less than 5.
0: Thanks, sir. 813.
1: This AFO is east or westbound.
0: I'm trying to get clarification. Looks like it's going to be a black sedan.

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0: Northbound 25 to 119, Hello Plate, Edward King Young, Union 76, Buick Sedan, Golden Color.
1: Copy.
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1: 5.
0: A single vehicle over, it's on the right shoulder over the concrete barrier. Doesn't appear there's anybody in the vehicle, I'll be out checking.
1: Great.
0: Yeah, you can just have 2 out of 5 keep coming. We'll see what's going on here.
1: Turn 5, pass 3.

0: line, 27.
1: That's 27.
0: You would show me I'm at the divide range here all day. Vehicle's unoccupied, so you're called for crash. There's nobody in the vehicle. Do you copy plate?
1: Go ahead.
0: Colorado, Edward, Nora, Tom, Paul, 77.
1: Copy. Zero units, clear valid, 2016 black Mercedes, C, expires, 926, Alex Springs.
0: Level 02, can you see if you can get a phone number for the RO, please?
1: Yeah,

Bravo, Cherokee. You said the next 2 rotation for the vehicle. We're closer to marker 294 eastbound. I think it'll be on the right side of the there.

0: and I put multiple phone numbers in the call. That's what I can find for Charles.
1: Do you have a trip out? Thank you.

0: the Dimitri 18, driver on the call for clearance.
1: Class?
0: I missed the clearance on the vehicle. Was everything good on that?
1: It was, sir. Comes back within 20,000 feet. AVU is on cross.
0: Copy.
1: Dimitri 18, driver's clear. Now, adult regulars, 09 out of Pueblo.
0: 18, copy. Back for more info.
1: Done.
0: In regards to that motorist, I did pass them at the 118 off the left shoulder, partially in the grass ditch. Did see that respond on if they're 02, how about with that?
1: I will check them.
0: Copy. This vehicle passed their radio. That was pulling up at 79 miles an hour, no move over. Some work on up here.
1: Copy, sir. And see, I just got to get me on scene with that motion, sir.
0: Excellent. Thank you for me.
1: I will. 21.
2: 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I'm on scene as well with Moses.
1: 821.
3: Wildlife 284.
1: Wildlife 284.
3: I'm at I-25 southbound at the 116. I'll be going over to the 2 David. Thank you very much, and have a good day.
1: Yeah, great day, sir. 821.

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semi-hauling a company trailer, which is great right now. Page 173849. We've been all over the road and had flashes on. RP, lost your shoulder, is doing fine. Very, very good.

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哥哥一直留着。We think that it's going to be 2024 Mason's order. 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
1: Do you have any number for that?
0: Shut down the number to each lane for this recovery. It's not one lane, number one lane over.

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Bravo 6, Nice, Morgan, Adam, Foxy, William.

attention to making attention to Road Rage is Bank Road and Fallon Mesa Road. Our Mesa Ridge Parkway and Fallon Mesa Road last headed to what that number is on. They're probably motorcycle with no plates. Riders wearing a white helmet and a black switch, cutting another vehicle off.

0: Known injury, a known hazard.
1: Okay. I can start heading that way. It's a 125. I don't know if it's 24 closer.
0: Figure 24, Bubba. Or 10, I think 24 is at the office.
1: Okay. I'll start heading that way, sir. Hello, DK.
0: I copy, and can we just see the

0: Pinkerton.
1: Go ahead, sir.
0: So, perhaps, so, the information came in from CSPD to them. Possible crash, Highway 24 in Garrett, just west of Garrett. The RP called in as a passerby, saw a semi pull over debris in the roadway, and what looked like blood on the roadway, but could not confirm if it was an animal that was hit. It's unknown if the semi was involved or just pulled over. They have fired men out, so no advice further.
1: Copy. I'll start heading our way if we hear otherwise.
0: Check copy. I'll let you know as soon as fire's on scene. What's going on?
2: S32. I'm at the 132. I'm probably going to be closer to Baker 10. So go ahead and attach me to it, and you can stand down, stay available for the calls.
0: Yeah, copy 933.

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1: 56, go ahead.
0: The male with a Mexico DL, left of Sandoval, first of data, I'm Nora. I am Ida Lincoln Ocean, date of birth 9/1988.
1: First name, just make sure I have it right.
0: Abram, David, Adam, Noah, Ida, Lincoln, Ocean.
2: Pablo, now, Roger, 7-6.
3: You guys calling Pablo? Last card.
2: 7-6.
3: Robert
2: 76. You can show me 1041, IBM and ready.
3: Right
2: here. 178-007. Good morning.
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2: Good morning. Pueblo UP-829. Can you show me a hot shift? Thanks for the help.
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1: 60 bus.
0: So, fire detection area, they said there's no crash there. It will be a cement truck with a pop tire on the side of the road.
1: Okay. 10-4, thanks, I'll stand up.
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0: نعم ما بسبب الموسيقى.
1: If you could put me out on a firearms compliance inspection address for me.
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0: 24 Papa, can you copy a motor assist? 34 red. It's going to be at 25 until 128 southbound. It's going to be 2 mile to lift people to get under on a sedan. One is standing behind trying to direct traffic. That truck can be there about 10. 159. 205.
1: How's it going? 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

0: level of tutor to?
1: Tutor two.
0: Yeah, Gary just pulled over. We're at mile marker 292.2 and a big pull out, not blocking.
1: I copy, turn headers.

0: Bravo, Shooter 2.
1: Go ahead.
0: If you can show both units clear, we can report taken. I'll do some follow-up later. Public code hold. And if you could make 205 primary, I'd appreciate it. Thank you.
1: Have you taken 205?
0: Public code 24. I think I'm on unit B138 South Valley.
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1: This is actually a two-vehicle crash, no injuries in Chula City, no.
0: I have you 10-10-06.

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0: Yes, sir. Can you call me on roadside visibility northbound I-25 at the 123? Working on reports.
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0: Send by the parties to contact city and get a report with them. I'll be clear and reattach that more specifically.
1: Copy 10-07.

0: problem is 40.
1: That's 40.
0: Okay, that gentleman that called into the call center earlier, the one that was a little irate, he left me a voicemail. He's basically saying there's nothing we can do in voicing his displeasure at the state government and about the general unsafe roads. You can go ahead and just clear that out.
1: Call 574, clear. 10-10-10.

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1: 10 Edward 2.
0: Good morning. I'm in 3667, car 083, Bertola. 90036. And can you just put me in travel status to London?
1: I've traveled safely to London.

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0: Highway 24, off of T-94 on the westbound side, Colorado, David Adam Lincoln, Robert 38, red Toyota.
1: Please clear on the red 2007 Toyota Corolla showing 7 of 26. Last four is going to be 6454 at 10-10-14.
0: I copy that. QB on red, okay.
1: 10-10-14.
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0: 说。Show me the area for that motor system. They're in the left shoulder. That's right at the left shoulder.
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0: 405. We have not had any contact with it, and the last time that flight was queried was April 25th of 26 by Woodland Park PD.
1: I copy. We change this to a hit and run crash, and can I get next tow? All fours has damage to both right side tires.
0: I copy, 10-10-19.

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0: 60. Two short checkpoint location today. Highway 50 at the 332 eastbound. Myself at 9 pulse 602.
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0: 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Good. 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
2: 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I'll be en route to the Teller County Range.
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0: 205, hold on. I assigned case number 314 to this incident.
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0: This party socket broke for their specialty lug nuts, and the hit the parts were all right off the exit, and see if they have one that we can use.
1: I copy you, 10-10-25.

0: So I found the RO. I'm putting his address in the call. His driver turns in there, and I also contacted DMW to see if they have a possible phone number for him, and there's a photo of him in the call.
1: Okay, I appreciate it. I'll follow up a little later, but thank you.

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1: Copy, you did a reverse.

I was just going to give you some information from where Fennell, just letting you know that three blocks are going to be closed east and west of 811 West 7th Street due to a gunshot wound, and they're diverting traffic around the park. Time 10:47.

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0: problem. I'll be just more heavily to make sure that one was it.
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0: 我不要问他了吗？
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0: last caller.
1: Not Robert 706.
0: Ben Robert 706, go ahead.
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1: ...6206 South Fairfax Court in Essence, Centennial, Colorado.
0: I come in 6206 South what?
1: Fairfax Court, Centennial.
0: I copy you. 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

0: many people could I attend to get, you know, two big tennis, not just golfers. Two example.
1: Well,
0: if you make it, Mr. Steve, did he equal to that crash? What's your location?
1: I'm currently at 16 and just past highway, but it's only about 10 minutes, so I'll put it down.
0: Hold on, 32, if you can have 10 down, I'm probably a mile away. Copy 10, you copy last?
1: I copy. Well, he doesn't want my help or anything.
0: Well, it's on the shoulder, so I think we'll be alright. Thank you.
1: I appreciate it. Thank you.
0: Come copy the little kids, alright?
1: I'm going to feel your 20 on duty.
0: 20.
1: I'll be at 167884-794 on break.
0: Flip.
1: 52450. I'll be on the teller forward screen.
0: I copy level 38.
1: Hold on, 2-4, be at the Lahana office training.
0: Charlie 4, copy level 38.

0: 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Can you show us out at 4710 Ranch Drive?
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0: encouraging. I had RP on the phone, but then he mentioned a trooper officer just pulled up to talk to him. I wasn't sure if that was R38 or not. Could you verify?
1: R38. On the phone, and then you say the trooper just pulled up. Is that you?
2: Miles 215-68, and I'll be on up to Teller County for training.
1: Copy. Good morning, 11:45.
0: Public Baker 17, on duty.
1: Baker 17, good morning, go ahead.
0: Good morning, IBM 0384, vehicle 635, copy starting.
1: Go ahead, Miles.
0: 49583, I will also be en route to Teller County.
1: Copy, Charles Safe, 11:46.
3: 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Second plate is showing clear no record. That's how my phone is.

0: you, Bubba?
1: I can't do that.
0: Both parties are clear valid in Colorado.
1: Okay, so let me see if I gave you 28 vehicle 2 correctly. 960, Nora, Robert, Nora, Colorado.
0: S32, current two plates clear, showing up 2016 Nissan sedan, showing 3 of 27.
1: Yes, my attention. As you're aware, property damage only, no injury, no posing of the vehicle.
0: I copy, low 8.
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2: 29366, being route 2, Clark County, Randy.
0: Copy,
2: Lynn
0: Bryant.
2: Hello, Mark 73, on TD, I'll get back.
0: Pearl 574. Can you please show me clear of my last location and now show me out at 4390 Burton Way? Can you spell that street name for me?

0: problem. Can I reach you?
1: Can I reach you?
0: Can you hear me out of the Hunter office, please?
1: What did you want?

0: 效果特别好。
1: Statement, and I should be shown number one. 141, 123, and 125, and I'll be clear.
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0: 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She doesn't have the room.

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1: Nine Paul
2: 62. Highway 50 at the 332 eastbound. I'll be on with Colorado plate. David X-ray Charles, Mary 03, Breaker driver.

0: 后来就是
1: Paul 6-1 on duty.
0: Paul 6-1, go ahead. Indeed. We'll copy 11-59.

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1: Jimmy Green Jean.
0: I got a hold of the RP saying that found me in contact with him. Thanks for his number.
1: Ben?
0: 2612-8771. Please verify with them that they took the report, and then we'll be clear, so.
1: Copy, that was Fountain PD.
0: Hey, from the Fountain Police, officer in Dorado, Tom, Ida, Robert, David, Ocean.
1: I copy, all get a hold of them right now.

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0: 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I'll be at the Monument Northbound 43.
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0: 24, South County, Sheldon.
1: 2925 mile post 150 southbound. It's a car versus a deer north of the exit. There's three vehicles involved. Two vehicles are at the, sounds like they're at the Circle K off of Woodman now.
0: I copy, I'm in route, ETA 20.
1: Copy, call 6,

attention, T Nectar units, are you ready? It's going to be I-25 with the 163 southbound. It's a report of a red Lincoln SUV going 10 miles under the speed limit, weaving. RP stated they were putting on makeup while driving. RP lost visual warning sign in 12 zone.

Probation report and with the show is clear for composite. 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
1: Both drivers are on the way. 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
0: I'm going to

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1: Copy, hold, 20.

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2: Bubble to make again. Sorry about that. One of the drivers talking to me. We just have that. It was a silver small sedan.
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1: It's 20, go ahead.
0: So we have the Teller County range for trading.
1: Copy, 4-5.
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0: Polo 574, clear.
1: Copy 12-45.

0: Maker. 10. Yes, sir. I also have two covered in the cars in the vehicle, if you don't mind clearing them, minus the vehicle one.
1: I copy, and I'm still waiting on your record.
0: Sounds good. Thank you, sir.
1: Welcome to 46.
2: Hub 167, can you put me out an address for on a compliance review?
1: CS7, guys.
2: Fleet 2927 State Street, Colorado Springs, and MC. And MCS 13 will be out here with me.
0: Although that would be MCS 12.
1: Copy, 1-4-6.
0: Have a good day.
1: 25, have a good day. 1-4-7.

0: 10, go ahead.
1: First place, clear out showing on a silver reflection, 24 key Telluride, 27. Second place, clear on a bronze 2025 QB Colorado, 23-27. And circle for this part is Clearvale, Colorado.
0: Oh, thank you. Yeah, good. Okay, sure.

0: Jim, go ahead.
1: So Percy and CD, they did get a call about a deer being hit in that area, but none of the involved vehicles remained on scene.
0: Copy 1252.

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0: Make it 15, 7th Ridge.
1: Yeah, copy.

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1: 哎，说说。
0: 135402. Thank you.
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3: Kayla said, you know, there's a large club between lanes 2 and 3 at the 146 northbound. I wasn't able to get stopped in time.
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0: Football has now forwarded on Highway Virginia to 406, out with X-ray Charlie 7, Russian Street, Adam, Indiana, Missouri.
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I just dropped 2-11 off. 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
1: SW2 Puma vehicles clear, expires 2-2027 on the 2026 grade on the Pacific at Aurora, 1326.
2: South border, probably. Yeah, Bill.
0: That's all, 444.
1: 444.
2: Good off the RTC, show both units off duty. Have a good day. Thank you.
1: Have a good day.

0: 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On Highway 50, 430, Yellow, Colorado, Edward Queen Henry, Williams 72, on a blue Dodge Charger.
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0: 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Good afternoon, go ahead, sir.
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1: Probation for Edward 6.
0: Please show probation for Edward 6 and probation for Adam 7 off duty. Thank you and have a good rest of your day.
1: Hello, to Edward 2. Please show me class, please.
2: Hold on, man. Hold on,
1: 22.

Yes, ma'am. I'm sorry.

0: Bridges, your Baker Street's nearing the ready, I-25 southbound and InterQuest Parkway, silver Dodge pickup truck calling a gray camper, calling a license plate, boy, green Sam, David 01, does match, weaving in and out, almost ran RP off the road, trying to switch lanes, RPS footage, willing to fence, no longer has visual, 1352.
1: Pueblo 283, what was the time lapse on that?
0: Less than 10 minutes.
1: Copy, that's a 150 coming out.
0: That's copy.

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0: 345 at the 134 northbound, the emitter and route. There's a red ram truck stuck in wire fencing, split when the driver lost consciousness, unknown if medical, not blocking, and in the field.
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1: Copy, Hello, it's Baker 18. I'm southbound at 138, and I'll take primary on that.
0: Baker 10, did you copy?
1: Thank you, I appreciate it. Thank you.

574. Can you show us out at 120 North Hayman Avenue?

0: Bravo, Fox 1908, on duty.
1: Fox 1908.
0: Good afternoon. I'll be at Lake Pueblo State Park. I'll be in the 6666. No, you can start 6. Thanks.
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2: Speaker 1819, 134.5, to the right shoulder. Speaker 18, Red Jacobs, about 60 or 70 feet off the right shoulder in a grass ditch.

Can you show us on 855 Skyway Boulevard, apartment 320?

0: そうだよね、こう衝撃的なミサイル。
1: Go ahead.
0: That's a two-day quarter entry. 157-49 Adam Williams, Wisconsin abortion.

0: 现在跑回车。
1: 在跑回车。
0: 现在 come back, clear, no record.
1: Bobby, can you check the tape with that phone in the front?
0: Copy, 1404.

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1: Thank you, 6-4, copy. Can we try a trailer plate?
0: Go ahead with trailer plate.
1: This will also be out of Wisconsin, 878-957.

0: Grant Pell 64, that comes back clear, 2016, it's just semi-trailer, non-expiring.
1: Copy, how's the last four of the VIN, please?
0: 2599.
1: Copy.
0: 1406. District 6.
2: I'll be out at the football office.
0: Copy 1406.

0: I finally got a hold of CSPD. They were doing shift change. They said the only private history they have is from June 21st. Last name, Jimenez, first name, Rodrigo. There was a family domestic, and when law enforcement responded, Rodrigo didn't open the door.
1: Hey, copy. Thank you. And can you put the vehicle and person information from the original HK they call in this one, please?
0: Hi, copy. 14 or 7.

0: 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You services 205. IBM number 012764.
1: Copy. Is it just yourself or another unit?
0: I have another unit, IBM number 064361.
1: Copy. What's the youth services call time?
0: Youth services 201.
1: Big portion of that.
2: 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Fire has that number 28 block.

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0: 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I am 25163. 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
0: Can you just put me a special assignment check?

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1: I'm San Jose, Pueblo.
0: 115 southbound to 27, switch over to Chatham Radio. Have a good rest of the day.
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0: 一下。
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1: Negative, I'm south, but I'm up north right now. How north? Alright, I'm at the southbound port. I'm thinking there may be a possible DUI. I don't know if you wanted it.
2: Copy.
0: How about direct 14 to
2: 1075.
0: Should we agree, Papa?
2: About that, I-25 south of the 150. Paula, Frank, John, Frank, Edward, 5-2. I'll be clear here in a minute. I can head that way, since I know 10's getting off soon.
0: Baker 10, did you copy?
2: I copy.
0: And should we hear from the Vladimir vehicles cleared? First of all, 2026, 2026 gray, Kia Sportage, and a Littleton, 1425.

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1: Go ahead.
0: Call our mail, last of Reese, Robert Edward, Edward Sam, Edward, first of William, date of birth 10-6 of 59.

0: Gary Pablo, Jarvis Blair, valid expression, 2020 adult regular motorcycle endorsement, 943 series, level 10.
1: Clear verbal here. Do you want further details on the port? I'm sorry, is that north or southbound?
0: Southbound port of entry, negative on the entry details.
1: Clear, I have a route for the 149 off-ramp.
0: Copy, 423.

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0: Apologies, I forgot to clear that ready from almost an hour ago. I was clearly killing that. Thank you.
1: Happy for tonight.

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1: Copy, 5431.

Attention to Baker Street, clearing the road rage, Highway 83 and Northgate Boulevard. I'm still advised the yellow or orange newer model truck crossing the yellow lines, possibly ran a red light, brake checking others. Also, did go at a green light, RP, hit the horn, turn removed 5 feet, and then brake checked. Nothing further, 1433.

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0: Disregard. He was the respondent in a mandatory protection order break.
1: Good.
0: Issuing valid expiry 2030 on the 1726 at Purple West.

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1: 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And we'll be off duty for the rest of the day. Thank you, ma'am.
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0: 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Thank you, ma'am.
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0: 那个人。
1: 好的。
0: Cuba Gary, Pub on the line. There was no return out of Iowa at 1450. 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
3: It's going to be last of Hooker, Henry, Ocean, Ocean King, Edward, Robert. First I spell Robert, Ocean, Mary, Ocean, Nora, David, Adam. Middle of Lewis, Lincoln, Ocean, Union, Ida, Sam, date of birth, 4/27/78.

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0: 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He also blew 000s. 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
0: Pueblo to Major 900, getting CAD, break.
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0: Good afternoon, starting 34362, and I'll be covering areas 1 and 2.
1: 1457.
0: Pueblo 9, Pueblo 209.
1: And Pueblo 209.
0: Going off duty, have a good night.
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0: 18,
1: Papa. 18,
0: go ahead.
1: I'm so advised, they don't see a 5090 kilowatt. They do see a 5220 kilowatt point. That is a CSU substation. Have a great day, man. 1502.
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0: comme on fait le plan de l'ancien chien de l'école. Highway 50, westbound at the 299, Colorado temp tag 860-7036. It's going to be, I'm not sure the maker, it's a Genesis gray in color.
1: Copy, 2023 Genesis G70 gray in color with an expression of 826. 1521.

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0: 21. 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Date of birth, 2/16/03.

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2: Go ahead.
1: Yes, sir. Your party is showing 1099. Derek Says. Date of birth 2/16/2003, 5/9/185, Brown and Brown. It's going to be out of Pueblo County for weapons offense with a bond of $3,500.
0: Okay. Thank you, ma'am. I appreciate it. He's got a passenger. They're both DOC employees. It's a female passenger.
1: Copy.

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0: Hi, copy, 1520.
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0: That's okay, your follow-up.
1: Be like that, Captain. Have a good night.
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0: 1529.
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2: 3, 3, 3, 3, 3, 3, 3, 3, 3, 3, 3, 3, 3, 3, 3, 3, 3, 3, 3, 3, 3, 3, 3, 3, 3, 3, 3, 3, 3, 3, 3, 3, 3, 3, 3, 3, 3, 3, 3, 3, 3, 3, 3, 3, 3, 3, 3, 3, 3, 3, 3, 3, 3, 3, 3, 3, 3, 3, 3, 3, 3, 3, 3, 3, 3, 3, 3, 3, 3, 3, 3, 3, 3, 3, 3, 3, 3, 3, 3, 3, 3, 3, 3, 3, 3, 3, 3, 3, 3, 3, 3, 3, 3, 3, 3, 3, 3, 3, 3, 3, 3, 3, 3, 3, 3, 3, 3, 3, 3, 3, 3, 3, 3, 3, 3, 3, 3, 3, 3, 3,

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0: 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I can turn that down.
1: Over to 2 Davis. High 25 miles, post 123 southbound. It's a motorcycle and trailer RV splitting lanes. 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
0: Copy, I'm T.
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0: Bravo 2-21.
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0: You said that about now was 3,500. Is that a misdemeanor felony?
1: This is going to be a CJIS court warrant, no confirmation required, misdemeanor.
0: Okay, thank you.
2: What more can I?
1: R-29.
2: Okay, I'll be on duty on that at most.
0: Colorado mail. Last go, Edward and David. Sandwich and Wilson. First of Craig, elemental Mary, February 4 of 84.

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1: Go ahead.
0: If you can just make sure those two organizations can for a while, private, or I'm sorry, the property damage, not being routed to Memorial Central, I'll talk to the driver.

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0: 51.

David unit, Pickering Road Rage. It's going to have a 15-minute time lapse. I-25 ML Coast 123 southbound. A motorcycle in front of the RP with spinning lanes. Dark colored motorcycle, unknown plate. Rider wearing a gray t-shirt, dark helmet. RP has visual and was willing to sign in a silver Hyundai Sonata. Time 1552.

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0: 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I'll be off duty.
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1: 22.
0: Good afternoon, IBM 144358, car number 309, break for beginning. Three, two, nine, nine. I'll be covering 125. Thank you.
1: Copy. 1600.
2: Pablo MCS 5. I'll be off duty. Have a good night.
1: Copy. You do the same. 1600.
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1: copy, you do the same. 1600.

0: Bravo, City of the 19th, on duty in CAT. Break from us.
1: City of the 19th.
0: Sorry, City of the 18th, 89151. Thank you.
1: Good afternoon, 1601.

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2: Good thing to say, have a good night as well. 606.
1: Pueblo Airborne 4, same traffic, have a good night.
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1: 行行行，
2: I'm not sure if you have. They haven't received the one yet. Can you send it over?
3: Copy. I emailed it to you and I sent it to the jail. I can send it again.
2: Okay, thank you.
3: 10-16-11.

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0: Can you copy your probe down, Scratch?
1: Yes.
0: Traffic, probably 15.

0: Hey, David, 21.
1: Go ahead.
0: Get the email, because I guess the jail's information's still not set up.
1: Yes, ma'am. I got it, and I sent it over to the judicial lady.
0: Okay, thank you. 1666.

0: Yolanda, yeah, go ahead.
1: Yolanda 42. Good afternoon. IBM 794. No status needed. Also, I'm going to be at the CSU this for that. I've been fired.
0: Copy. Time 16:18.

0: Great Falls. 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
1: Yes, sir. Reference to the crash. County did advise assembly it did occur at Smithers and Glen Eagle, then they pulled into Keystone Achievements.
0: I'm good with it. Thank you.
1: Thank you, 618. Indian 339 copy, and I don't need your crash. 333.
0: Vega 3P off duty. Have a good night.
1: Copy, have a good night as well. And 618.
0: I got
1: another crash.
0: Going on Houston.
1: This is going to be a good one. All we have is an Amazon truck works to the Toyota Highlander right now. By the way, he's not talking.
0: Okay, I'm going to about 20 bucks.
1: Thank you, 6 Angie.

0: County Justice Drive. Sounds like female 30 on scene is getting aggressive. Not sure if she is being physical or anything like that.
1: Okay, copy. Are they sending anybody to tell her to chill out?
0: I'm missing it. I'm asking if they have a unit around as well.
1: I can step it up if needed, but they're still going to be definitely closed for fail. I'm just helping her calm down a little bit.
0: Grab that. I'll have enough. And 1321.

0: 越南的信号，话术一九尾数号的话。
1: Copy that. I'll let me know if you can use that anymore.
0: Copy, we'll hit 6 inches on 10.

0: Alpha Alpha 6.
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0: You can show me off duty. Have a good evening.
1: Copy, you guys. Well, sir, and 16-20.

Jamaica, entering the road rage I-25 to 117 northbound. Looks like party was going to be brake checking, unsafe lane changes, and it's going to be a white Mercedes, possible plate. Charles Adam Boy, Frank 37 out of Colorado. Nothing further right now, and 1625.

0: working on units, seeing if they have somebody available. Not sure if they do at this time, but they did fire on scene just that there was an altercation, stated tension on scene as well. So far.
1: Okay, if you wouldn't mind asking if they want me to stop my response or

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0: Kevin, thank you. 1320.
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3: Copy, 1629. The rest of the day. Have a good night.
0: Copy, have a good night as well. And 1629.

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Copy, 600 Ralph. Bravo Speaker 17, send traffic.

0: 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Could I get a case number for this one?
1: It's
0: going to
1: be 1189.
0: Thank you, ma'am.
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3: Date of birth 12/20/07, and ready for 2. Colorado female holding last I spelled Frank Adam Robert Ida Charlie Young. First as Aiden spelled Adam Young David Adam Nora Nora. Date of birth 5/2/08, Colorado female. And break. No injuries, no impairment. Both vehicles drive well. I'll just need a case number 90. Thank you.

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0: Pueblo, CW52. You draw a plate out of Texas.
2: Pueblo, Jamaica 9. I believe I'm on scene. I see a fire truck. Copy, sir.

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1: I copy.
0: 1642. Go ahead.
2: I'm on Highway 96, mile post 85, and I'll be back in 2 days.
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3: 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And valid class David out of Arizona on the Zane party. 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

0: Pueblo Corporation 4, Delta 8, please show off duty and have a good night.
1: Copy, Pueblo Corporation 4, Delta 8, you have a good night and have a good night.

0: Angelo at 49.
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0: Apologize for the way I tied up with some stuff. Can you check with the Decker 9 and see if he needs a hand? If he wants me to help this way, I will.
1: Cover that trigger. Yes, sir. Ask 49 was wondering if you need assistance. You can head that way if you need it.
2: 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Thank you.
1: Thank you. Ask 49, copy.
0: Good. Thank you.

of Loose Lake Region. Driver filled out a driver statement. He was issued a PA, common code 141. Right, sir. Good. You could also note, it was a non-SBI injury. Crash report taken, I'm clear.

0: Pueblo, Division 9. Can I give you crash info?
1: Sure, sir.
0: Blue vehicles and drivers. Vehicle 1 out of Colorado. Adam, Ocean, Sam, Mary, 573.
1: Copy that.
0: Vehicle 2, Colorado. Adam, George, Robert, Young, 24. Male party, last of roots, like a tree root, versus David, middle four of Lawrence, 213 of 49.
1: Good.
0: Driver 2 out of Texas, male, last of Paul, Ida, Adam, Tom, Tom, first of Mary, Adam, Tom, Tom, Ida, Adam, Sam, middle four of Christian, Common, 11. Go, stand by. 11-19-2003.
1: Copy that, first wave coming back clear, 2020. Out to the high, they're waiting color expired 327. And second's clear on 2020, Ram Pro Master Blue, color expired 1226. First, David, party has come back valid, though regular correct list is 97, and second party is clear valid, class Charlie on a 4-5 out of Texas.
0: I got me, thanks. There's no injuries. The entire incident occurred on private property. You can start case number in the call. I'm going to take a report anyway. They're pretty boo-boo.
1: Have that, and 50-50.

Trinity 1490. Trinity 14, go ahead, sir. Yeah, 8447, 7 3 2 8 3 3 9. Copy that. 3 8 8 6. Copy that, good afternoon, 7 9.

Tiger 18. Tiger 18. Samantha Maverick at Union Boulder. Copy. Send down to.

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0: Myself, 19, and looks like the rest of the 19 will be out on annual break at 31 and 24.

0: Union 3. The Crash 4 take in driver was cited for careless. I'm clear.
1: Have that, 17-1.

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1: Chiggering. I just want to make sure. I'm not particularly close, but does 2 Baker 9 need any assistance, or is he good off scene?
2: Have a Tiger 9.
1: 9, I'm Gucci. 2 Baker 8, consider it lit. Thank you.

0: I'm not sure if you're close to this, though. We have a debris hazard, Highway 24 to 320 westbound, for a steel wheel. Would you be able to head that way?
1: I'm sorry, 283, was that for me?
0: Hey, from seeing if you were close to Highway 24 to 320 westbound for a steel wheel possibly in the roadway, CDOT doesn't have anybody out.
1: Yeah, I wouldn't say I'm close, but I'm closest. I'll head that way, ETA, about 30.

0: 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Wildlife 289, go ahead. Good afternoon. IBM's 2207, Rinaldi and Route 2D, Aspen Anchors Fire.
1: Copy that, good afternoon, sir.

0: Any 23 unit near I-25 to 150 northbound for a private damage crash.
1: G-Baker 8, I think I'm also closest to that one. What are the details?
0: Looks like it's going to be at the 150 on-ramp, northbound side, silver ram versus a gray Subaru Crosstrek, no airbags, no injuries, and not blocking.
1: Copy on that. Baptist at 83, so about 15, maybe 20 for the traffic.
0: Figure 14. Figure 14.
2: I was just looking up. I should be like 25-ish minutes away from that debris. Y'all head that way.
0: Copy that. Thank you, Trigger. You copy?
1: I do. Thank you.
0: Thank you both. So, do you anything?
3: Pueblo S 49. Can you check with the county real quick to see if they have anybody near that debris before they have a fortune to get there?
0: Copy. We'll do, sir. Thank you. Can you answer, Dave?

0: R3 going on duty, on CAS.
1: R3, go ahead, sir.
0: R3 on CAS, 30 miles, 63982, and I'll be working construction overtime at Highway 24, about mile post 334.
1: Got that, thank you, sir. Have a good night. It's 1722.
0: Yes,
1: right there.
0: Just reference at the mile post 320 on Highway 24. If county's not available, then R3 might be closer than Baker 14. I'll probably drive past it.
1: Got that, Rick Arthur.
0: Double R3, I can check on it on my way.
1: Copy that, thank you, sir. 17, 20.

0: Baker 14. Baker 14. Or just the one call on that degree?
1: April at this time, and I think I may need you to break for a crash on an injury crash, Woodland Hills, and talk to them.
0: Okay. Constitution right now.
1: Woodman Hills and Tompkins. All I have right now is unknown injuries.

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0: request approval for 432.
1: Approval 432.
0: Would you show me off duty? Thank you. Have a good evening.
1: Copy. Have a good night. 1725. And 314 for an update. Okay, county just advised, single vehicle, it's going to be a motorcycle. Apparently it was doing wheelies and fell. Biker did hit his head and it's not movable. Looks like it's going to be a purple and blue street bike.
0: Okay. Just out of curiosity, did you think you're right? Have any good videos or pictures of the motorcycle that I had from last night? Figuring. Yes, I can check.
1: He was wondering about if you got any pictures of the vehicle that or the motorcycle that ran last night.
0: That's negative. There was two of them. I do remember the description though. One of them was a black and purple motorcycle, white male, approximately mid-20s, black helmet, and there was like a purple underglow, no plate. The other was all black and didn't have a driver description. Similar looking bike, kind of a cross rocket, a black helmet, no driver description.
2: 14-9 copy. I'll let you know, it sounds kind of familiar, but I'll be there shortly.
1: And let you know, looks like it's going to be just down the road from the Woodmans, Woodman and Tompkins Road. It's going to be at I-5-8552 Tompkins now. That's where the party got moved to.
0: Okay.
1: 17.7.

0: 14 for an update.
1: No.
0: Okay, County just advised it's going to be non-injury. They just cleared. Advised that they're actually going to be over at 8252 Tompkins, not 8552. So, 8252.
1: Okay.

0: Pueblo, Figure 9, copy dispo. No injuries, no tows, no citations, almost no damage. I'll be clear with a report. Right. Good. Jupiter 8, need help with his crash. I'm not on scene yet. I drove past it. I don't think so. Fire and med are on scene. And I'll advise, but I should be good. Thank you. Nice, Rachel. Be clear.
1: So I think it is a Panzer.

0: 2-8 on scene break.
1: Go ahead, sir.
0: Looks like it might be a split scene. It is on the northbound on-ramp, but I have fire with me, and we're next to a stop light. So, no issues. Traffic's good. Bye.
1: Copy that, 1700.

0: That plate is coming back clear with a 2021 Freightliner with expiration of 1 of 27, and your party is coming back clear, valid on a class, Adam.
1: Would you happen to know if there's any restrictions listed on there?

0: says restrictions to using King intrastate only.
1: Would you be able to send that over to Trinidad shared email? And can you show me on an inspection, please?
0: Copy, 1734.

0: Vehicle 1, Colorado Frank Henry William, Frank 80 on a Subaru, blue, Frank for check. Good. Colorado Custom, Lincoln, Ida Frank, Edward Sam Tom, Lincoln 27 on a, looks like a Ram, multicolor, driver 1, or copy driver 1. Good. Colorado female holding, last I spelled, Sam, Charlie, Henry, Adam, David, Kirsten, Kristen, King, Robert, Ida, Sam, Tom, Ida, Nora, date of birth, 6-12-03, and bring your garbage. Yeah, good. Colorado male holding, last of Wallach, William, Adam, Lincoln, Lincoln, Adam, Charlie, Henry, first of Robert, date of birth, 11-8-72, bring. No injury, no impairment. We got everyone back on the right shoulder, so it's no longer split, and I'm 10-4 on tape.
1: Copy that and confirm that plate for the second one was Lincoln Ida Frank, Edward Sam Tom, 27. Come back into record.
0: Hey, copy that.
1: Go ahead.
2: Charlie 6, Robert 5, King Linda 4, John George 3, Lock 1 4.

0: 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And first place comeback clear 2025 Subaru Solterra. 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
1: Copy all, thank you.
0: Thank you, 1742. Attention to your unit, entering a possible radio at 25 of the 1, sorry, and North Academy Boulevard, last exit scene. RPU is advising with a white Suburban 717, Adam John Adam, Colorado. Vehicle is all over the road, weaving out of lanes and nearly hitting other vehicles. Description on the driver is going to be possibly 40 to 50 year old black male, seemed out of it. RPU was on the sign, lost visual just a moment ago. RPU just passed Rock River and 7243. And attention to your unit, saying road rage I-25 of the 153 southbound with 2 minute time lapse. Looks like it's going to be an older model Subaru, possible ending on license plate 599, weaving out of traffic. No turn signal, speeding about 9 miles per hour. RPU is not on the sign, and no longer following. And that's 1743.

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1: No, call 206.
0: I am northbound Indiana, portion 349.

0: Holy Colorado, left of Frank Edward Lincoln, Ida Nora, first of Charles Adam, Lincoln Young, middle initial Adam, date of birth of 10/31/86, Benovia, female, Holy Colorado.
1: Cover that, definitely out of Indiana, come back showing clear and dark sound. Party is come back showing, looks like clear and valid, bill class Adam, correct the lenses, showing double triple trailers, passenger and tanker and hazmat, on a 1-7 out of Colorado.
0: I copy, I'll be on a GCR.

0: 一块我确实真的
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0: Pretty clear the range and in and out. She wasn't parked. She'd be for training.
1: Copy that. 7247. Trigger's only fixed level satisfaction.
0: I should be 3 and copy that ambit.
1: Thank you. 17 and 3.

Yeah, Highway 115 in South Academy with Colorado David George Henry, X398 on a gray Jeep.

0: low Jimmy Great.
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0: 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Thank you.
1: No, thank you, 70 minutes.
0: Hello, Terry Garrett, 14.
1: I'm out of here. Got that, 70.

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1: Thank you, I'll be out on the level.

0: 7 Jamaica, you're approaching. Sir, confirming. Looks like it was going to be 8552 Tompkins.
1: Drive to that one. I just talked to the owner at the city 252 and he had no idea. So I'm going to go to that other one and see if maybe that's actual crack off.
0: Not bad. So do this one.

0: Bravo R3. I'll be on scene of this traffic control at Highway 24, about mile post 334.
1: Captain, sir.
2: Yes, we are, and thank you. 1755.

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There's a woman marked 80 for a dream. Copy, 200. 206 entry. 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